0: This is PRX Remix.
1: Support for KVPR comes from Goldstein's Mortuary and Delicatessen in the Tower District, celebrating its 11th anniversary on Saturday, July 18th, featuring a lineup of live music, food from El Jabalito Food Truck, and ampersand ice cream.
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2: 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Also, the upcoming Senate confirmation hearing for Todd Blanche, President Trump's controversial pick for his next attorney general. 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

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We'll put a link in our show notes. 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Also thanks to John Miller and Gunnar Krogman at KOYA radio station for helping us record this episode. 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From the magazine, our team is me, Deborah Rosenberg, and Brian Wally. From PRX, our team is Jessica Miller, Genevieve Sponsler, Adriana Rosas Rivera, Cleo Levin, Sandra Lopez Monsalve, Pedro Rafael Rosado, and Edwin Ochoa. The executive producer of PRX Productions is Jocelyn Gonzalez. Our episode artwork is by Emily Lankowitz, fact-checking by Stephanie Abramson. Our music is from APM Music. I'm Ari Daniel. Thanks so much for listening.

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1: This is Bird Note. Out in the North Pacific, an albatross flies in the wake of our ship. This large bird has a wingspan of about 7 feet, and it's completely at home in the harsh winds of the open ocean. It soars back and forth above the ship's wake, sometimes rising up to 100 feet in the air, then coasting right back down near the surface. With its wings just slightly arched, an albatross can go for more than a day without flapping even once. So how does this work? How can it keep up with the boat without flapping its wings? The albatross knows how to use differences in wind speed to coast through the sky, a feat called dynamic soaring. Due to friction with the waves, the speed of the wind close to the water's surface is much slower than it is higher up. By moving from the faster high air,

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1: 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I'm Justin Sacher. Merced will begin fining landlords $1,000 a day for not correcting violations on their properties. This story coming up on KVPR's local news at 6:30. And Chinese AI models are generally worse than American models, but they're a lot less expensive.
2: It's just like a difference between driving a Ferrari and a Honda. You can have the best luxury car, or you could just have a Honda that works.
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4: Dementia has long been a poorly understood class of diseases with almost no treatments. That's changing. We talk about how next time on 1A.
1: And 1A is coming up this morning at 9. Temperatures also coming up. We are looking at another triple-digit day. This time, the warmest yet this week. 103 today in Merced, 105 in Fresno, 104 in Bakersfield. We'll see these highs reach about 101 tomorrow and 100 on Friday. Still hot in mountain areas, high 90s, Yosemite Valley, 82 Shaver Lake, 100 Lake Isabella, with highs near 90 in Tehachapi and Fraser Park.
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4: Though we start cooling after today, highs will still be in the hundreds until the weekend. I'm meteorologist Justin Sasher. 103 in Merced today, Bakersfield 104, Fresno 105, Visalia 106, 97 Yosemite Valley, 79 Lodgepole, 90 Tehachapi, 100 Lake Isabella, 105 Three Rivers. 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
6: I'm Nyla Boodoo. This is 1A. We're talking to Billy West, the voice behind the characters like Doug Funny, Ren and Stimpy, even Bugs Bunny in the 1996 film Space Jam. He's also a musician and was a cast member on The Howard Stern Show. His new memoir is out today, Voice Aversa, Finding My Voices Behind the Mic. Billy, you describe having to dissociate when you were growing up as a mechanism to survive, and part of that was creating the Billyverse of voices. What did the Billyverse mean for you, especially as a child?
7: Well, it started with trying to replicate the stuff that I heard, the stuff that inspired me. And like I mentioned, it was Warner Brothers and Fleischer. And I talked about how I would do stuff occasionally in school and the teachers would be unnerved by it. And I started to do some noises and it wasn't being picked up. So I'll show you what I mean with voices. We all tried to do Popeye and we all stunk, you know, we was like, hey, Olive, you know, it just didn't sound right. And, I went to a theater with my friend and, we saw a movie called Genghis Blues and it was about Tuvan throat singers. You know, this was about 20 years ago. And, they were out there playing music that sounded like country western music, except when they went to go sing, it was like, no. And I went, oh my God, it sounds like Popeye's. And then it opened up the gateway to be able to do it. It was a high voice and a low voice at the same time.
8: You, olive oil, I bring you some flowers.
7: And then, yoo-hoo, olive oil, I bring you some flowers. And then the two of them together were like,
8: yoo-hoo, olive oil, I bring you some flowers.
7: Woo-hoo. And of course, Bugs, you know,
8: ain't I a little stinker? And there's a final word.
7: Huh. That's the kind of stuff I ran around doing. And, it opened me up to being, to want to create characters. And a lot of stuff was based on teachers and authority figures and, you know, religious people. I mean, I had the whole gamut.
6: But in a way, it sounds like it was probably pretty empowering to do that.
7: It was, but it was almost for nothing because it was an audience of one, myself. And even my friends, you know how kids are. They're like, you're standing there creating magic for them and they just look at you. Yeah. So, you know, and it dawned on me many years later, if my adult self from now could have gone back and explained to my young self, do you know why they treat you like that? Because you just did something and that they in their entire lifetime will never, ever, ever be able to do. How would you feel?
6: I mean, that's what I was thinking when you were just breaking down those voices. Can you just talk? Yeah.

0: Though we start cooling after today, highs will still be in the hundreds until the weekend. I'm meteorologist Justin Sasher. 103 in Merced today, Bakersfield 104, Fresno 105, Visalia 106, 97 Yosemite Valley, 79 Lodgepole, 90 Tehachapi, 100 Lake Isabella, 105 Three Rivers. 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
5: I'm Sean Lay, live in the BBC studios in London, and this is NewsHour. Iran has threatened to block further trading routes in the Gulf region as the US launches a fresh wave of strikes on military targets. Wednesday, Iran's Revolutionary Guard Corps said the Strait of Hormuz would remain shut until the US ended what it called

0: During times of deep political and financial chaos, artists still create. 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
8: You're back with On Point. I'm Meghna Chakrabarty. And today, Professor Sherry Berman joins us. She's a professor of political science at Barnard College, Columbia University. And we're talking about what socialism actually is, what communism actually is, getting a real handle on the truth of these concepts.